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1: Erosemak, toleta apurtu, entzun fly, leartigol, alkahuetak, vinilo artin, terrenobako salau, mir, the prawns, lorituk, azken moikanoak, time to roots, bombi band, critical blues, one drop sessions. 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

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One more time. Diani right here with a brand new tune called The Little Things. Brand new music for your Friday. Let's lean in.

Whoa, from top. Big bad music right here from Diani, a track called The Little Things. Yeah. Big lyrics, big message. Yeah.

Machete Records on the production right here. Ja Rise Rhythm. Machete Records, aka James Jones. Big up the man. Always been one of my favorite producers out of the UK. Always puts out quality work. If you don't know the man's work, go check it.

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Yours truly, Nico One Drop, in the spot selecting the tunes for you. 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

Music on deck from Richie Spice, a track called African Ceylon. Keep that dial locked.

Oh, what a beautiful tune right here from Hezron, a track called Natural Woman, courtesy of Tad's International Record Label. Got a tune to the one and only One Drop Sessions. Yours truly, Nico, selecting the tunes. Holding a vibe with y'all this afternoon. What an honor it is to be here with you.

Brian and Tony Gold on that one. Love Surrounding, a part of the new drop, part two of Happy Wife Rhythm. We're going to step back for the first part for the next tune. So we are doing for some fight, but you know the end. Track by the name of Rebuild.

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A couple more tunes for you. Pick up the massive every time.

family. A couple more for me. It's been a pleasure. Busy single on that last one. A reggae world. Big up the reggae massive worldwide. We make the thing go around, don't we? Big bad tune from Jalil right here called Currency Called Time. Just got turned on to. Big thing, bad thing, crucial thing. Y'all ready? Y'all ready? And in comes Jalil, Currency Called Time, right here on One Drop Sessions.

Aquí se llama Desahogate, Kenny Ocean, Ryan Castro, Lasium Lasium. Gracias a todos por el apoyo. Thank you for the support. I appreciate y'all. Skerrik asko. Thank you. I'll see you next time.

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1: The blues to me is like sort of a mixed up thing. You just have to feel it.
0: There was nothing to do but play, you know, and we had a lot of fun trying to play, you know.
2: It's hard to explain.
0: Plenty of jam sessions.
2: It's just hard to describe. It's hard to explain. Everything you cannot explain. Because if you could, then you don't have to play.
0: Plenty of jam sessions, but basically speaking, much poverty.
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0: 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Big up, John.
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going off it wrong. Roots music, it got we feeling angry. Put on we dancing shoes, just rocking to the beat. Them here we can't bring you, them are dancing on the street. When them smelly cali herb out the rest of my chalice. 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

somewhere south of Alabama and north of Cuba, there lies a beautiful whore of a city. 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

0: Bueno, ba, Iggy Popen disko barria, Every Loser izenekoa gabiz entzuten. Urrengoko kantua The News for Andy du izena. Kasu honetan, Iggy Pop eta Andrew Watten arteko komposatuako kantua du The News for Andy. Hemen Andrew Watt eta Chad Smith badaoz, eta piano jolea George Klinghoffer berri bere badugu. Hoxe da kantua.
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his wife and dogs and kids and boss, neighbors raising Cain and causing strife. They were forever weeping, moaning, howling, yapping, scrunching, crying, moving.